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Video circulating online. Cardi B going off on Stephon Diggs. Now, they could have ran out of something inside the restaurant. We don't know why she was going off, but if you don't want your girl going off on you because they done ran out of something in the restaurant that she likes, $1,000. Hey, anytime you hit a keyword, you can buy a little something extra now. Players mess up too. Twist the slow jams on the way.

0: 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Shout out DD getting her walk on. Walking around the neighborhood. Got your request. Trey Songz, Neighbors Know My Name. Throwback Thursday vibes. On the way, 2.5 minutes. 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
1: It's the Bootleg Kev Show holding it down. All right, welcome to the show, ladies and gentlemen. We have got to kick things off. We have got DDG, famous rapper, streamer, YouTuber, famous baby daddy. He's on the show up next talking about, you know, he had a viral moment with Nick Cannon on Wildin' Out. We're going to break that down in a few minutes. 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

0: 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It's the Bootleg Kev Show, man. Hey, want to give a shout-out to the homie DDG. Make sure you go watch our full interview up on the YouTube channel right now. Listen, spoke with DDG about a lot of stuff, including recently him and Nick Cannon getting into a back and forth during a Wild 'N Out live show in Los Angeles. I had to ask DDG if he had ever done something on stream he regretted, and he shared that moment with us. This is what he said. Is there a moment you've had on stream where you were like, ah, I wish I could take that. I wish I could have that one back.
1: Yeah, yesterday I said, Wild 'N Abort.
2: Nick doing this show just to pay child support. But really, you should Wild 'N Abort.
3: Whoa! Wow.
1: But it was ChatGPT that told me to do it.
0: ChatGPT gave you the Nick Cannon joke about him aborting his kids, huh?
1: I don't support that. I believe women should do whatever they want to do. But that's not something that I'm promoting.
0: So ChatGPT
1: told me to do it. So I'm like, I said it, and I know it's like an edgier show.
0: It's Wild 'N Out.
1: I know. I'm not. I can't be lame on that.
0: That right? Was fair game. By
1: it
0: the way,
1: it was cool, right?
0: I didn't think it was.
1: It
0: even
1: wasn't that bad, was it?
0: I felt like Nick took it in stride.
1: Yeah.
0: And then he had a great. I feel like he was waiting for you to say something about his kids, because I feel like he had the line about your baby mama letting.
1: I think he
0: had it
1: that,
0: ready.
1: He wrote that like last week. He had to write that.
0: He was like, he's like, I know DDG's going to say something about my kids. Yeah, so yeah. I got the.
1: It was just too. He said it too quick and too on point.
0: Yeah. Are you allowed to see your kid?
1: Yes. I don't know why people think I can't. That's just a thing that people just assume, because me and my son was so like viral on the internet, and right. We was just on Snapchat with me all the time. You know, all these memes about him. So since they can't see him, they assume that I can't see him.
0: Mm.
1: I'm his father. It's completely different.
0: Are you allowed to have him on stream?
1: Yeah, yeah. I don't really want to talk about that, but it's not like, it's not something that I'm on right now.
0: All right, we won't get into it, but hey, man, DDG, I'm going to ask you to hang out with us a little longer. We're going to do the celebrity edition of The Daily Hate coming up with DDG. Stay by your radio. 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
1: Yes, money talk, get them talking different dialects.
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0: Terrell 103.9, Las Vegas, number one for hip-hop and R&B. It's the Boulay Cap Show with James Andre Jefferson Jr., who is not here. But Baby Joel is here. The baby dude filling in for James for the foreseeable future. A man of very few words.
1: What?
0: Anyway, stay by your radio. We have
1: point, right?
0: Got the No Cap News coming up next hour. Man, Kanye West has taken a loss in court. Somebody sued him for an uncleared sample on the song Hurricane featuring The Weeknd. This was on the album Donda. They were asking for $30 million. They ended up walking away with $176,000. So I don't know about you, Joel, but I feel like that's kind of a win if you're Kanye.
1: W.
0: Big W. Yes, indeed. Anyway, more of the Boulay Cap Show on the way. Keep it locked, y'all.

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2: It's the Bootleg Cap Show. The No Cap News is on the way, man. We got a crazy story we got to talk about. There was a dope Netflix original movie that came out called The Rip earlier this year with Ben Affleck and Matt Damon. Did you happen to see this movie, Joel?
3: Just parts of it.
2: It was really good, man. Shout out to them. They did a great job. Maybe too good of a job, all right? Ben Affleck and Matt Damon might be getting sued. We're going to tell you why up next.

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2: It's the Bootleg Kev Show. We in here, man. All right, so yesterday, unfortunately, I broke down on the side of the freeway. Now, not because there was anything wrong with the engine of my car, because my car technically doesn't have an engine. It's an EV. My Tesla, in traffic, froze up, the screen turned red.
3: Damn!
2: And it wouldn't drive. So
3: that's my biggest fear.
2: This is in nose-to-nose, you know, 5-mile-an-hour traffic. Come to a complete stop. The car stops. Red lights come on. There's some sort of issue with the vehicle. I could not move my Tesla. I had to get out of the car. Cause a bunch of traffic. Then I had to call AAA. It's not like I was able to pull off to the side either. I was on the far lane, but I couldn't pull off to the side. Finally got towed out of there. One of the worst car breakdown situations. Actually, the worst car break. I mean, I've ran out of gas before in some precarious places, but this was a problem. I want to know, have you ever had your car break down in a tough spot? You know, I've driven my share of buckets that had issues. Cars overheating. Baby Joel, you ever have to drive a car where you had to put water in it every time you drove it during the summertime because it would overheat if you didn't?
3: I'm not that ghetto.
2: Yeah, no, I've done that. And the crazy part is when that happens, sometimes you got to pull off because your engine starts smoking. You got to take the lid off of the radiator and a bunch of hot water spouts out and shoots you in the face. That happened to me. Anyway, yo, hit us up. 877-817-2888. Have you ever had a car breakdown in a terrible place, man? We want to hear about it. All right, your phone call's coming up next. It's the Bootleg Kev Show.

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1: All right, we're talking about it, man. I was talking about how my Tesla stopped working while on the freeway. And when I say stopped working, I mean screen red, car couldn't move forward, crazy alert on the screen. Pretty much like, I don't know what's going to happen. I had it towed, and I'm waiting to hear back from good old Elon's elves over at the Tesla factory. I want to know. 877-817-2888. Tell us about a weird spot you've been in when your car's broken down. We've all been there. I've been there more than most because I, for 97% of my life, have strictly driven paid-off hoopties.
2: I remember the Swagwire.
1: Yeah, I used to drive this car around Las Vegas. It was a Oldsmobile Alero that I crashed, and I was driving it with a bungee cord that would keep the hood tied down to the bottom part of whatever the left was left of the bumper. The radiator was exposed.
2: It's all true.
1: It was a problem. Anyway, what about you? When's the worst time your car has broken down? What's going on?
3: Oh my God, you guys. Like, I have too many stories, but I was actually babysitting for a friend, and so I had a baby in the back of my car, and it was a rental car. It was this, like, janky Kia. This guy had this, like, hustle of really, really crappy Kias that he knew he was putting out on the road, and he was just, like, flipping them. So he'd be like, oh, sorry, I'll flip it. I'll switch it out. I'll switch it out. I'll switch it out. But I was, like, on the side of the road with baby, and I was like, hey, I'm so sorry, like, to the mom. I'm like, I'm stranded, and I'm waiting for this random Toro guy to, like, switch out a car.
1: Yeah, I'm not going to lie. The Toro hustle is real. I see these guys on TikTok, and they talk about how they buy these cheap, like, Kias or these cheap, like, Ford Focuses, and they'll have, like, a fleet of them. And, yeah, I mean, especially with someone else's kid being stranded in the rain, that's a problem. What about you, man? A precarious situation when your car has broken down. 877-817-2888. What's going on?
4: Well, my car didn't break down. I actually ran out of gas.
2: That's your
4: fault. It was before the car would tell you you have 20 miles to go or 10 miles to go.
2: Are you worse than me?
4: So it was actually... Yeah, it happened to me, like, at the worst time. I left Starbucks. I was on my way to work. And the worst thing ever, ran out of gas. And then my stomach started hurting with the coffee.
2: Did you boo-boo on yourself?
4: Like, you know... I mean, not necessarily, but it was, like, so much happening at the same time.
2: Oh, that's terrible.
4: I was already pulled over anyway, so I had to do what I had to do.
1: You got to do what you got to do. I have ran out of gas north of 25 times in my life as an adult and as a teenager. I am a horrible, irresponsible child of a man. So running out of gas, I can relate to that. Baby dude, how many times have you ran out of gas?
2: At least two handfuls.
1: Dude, I am the worst. All right. I used to keep because, you know, you run out of gas and you have to walk to a gas station, buy the gas container, fill it up. I used to just keep a gas container on me just because I knew myself. You know what I'm saying? Anyway, stay by your radio. Coming up next, the new Odyssey movie from Christopher Nolan is going to be starring your favorite rapper. He spoke on it. We're going to break it down up next. It's the Bootleg Kev Show.
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1: It's the Bootleg Kev Show holding it down. All right, man, there's this movie, The Odyssey, that everyone is anticipating. Christopher Nolan, this is the guy behind Dark Knight and so many other classic movies, is the director. He has cast Travis Scott in the movie. Do you think Travis Scott's going to be a good actor or not, baby dude?
2: To do what? I mean, if we're going to base off what we've seen recently in WWE, what's the point?
1: Yeah, he was horrible in WWE, but according to Christopher Nolan, he wants to use this movie, since it's been passed down over years and years and years and centuries, the story, Odyssey, as a homage to rap. So shout out to Christopher Nolan. Stay by your radio. Coming up next, we got to talk about it, man. The People's Mix and an update on the David trial.
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Hey, it's the Bootleg Kev Show, kicking things off, man. Coming up, we got to give you an update on why this David Celeste Rivas murder trial has been delayed. More on that up next, plus the singer's younger brother speaks out. We're going to break it down on the way. 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
1: When I met you, woman, I couldn't help but notice a face so beautiful. Now imagine the faces you would make.

Michael's Mix right now. Welcome, y'all. Hey, tomorrow, big show planned. A Shoreline Mafia will be on the show tomorrow. So make sure you check that out. And if you missed out on the DDG interview, man, hit subscribe on the YouTube channel. And my wrestling fans, I got something for you on there, too. We just had Swerve Strickland from AEW on the channel. So go check that out, all right? Let's kick things off right now. New music, Hard Nard. The song's called Butter Bee, going crazy right now. 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

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Hey, Drake's new album drops tonight. Everyone's anticipating Iceman, but he just made history. He's the first artist ever to have three albums chart on Billboard for over 10 years. So Drake continuing to make history despite, you know, taking an L in court and on records. Anyway, stay by your radio. We have got the No Cap News on the way. Keep it locked.

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1: Ring, ring. What the f*** is that? It's a 909 number, so you know it's that. 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

a real. Every bar is a part of the murder wrath. Call Peter, them people chopping a bird in half. 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
1: It's the Bootleg Kev Show, man. We got the No Cap News Report coming up, man. 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
1: I got a couple of friends who've donated plasma. 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
1: 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It's in Denmark. We're going to talk about it up next. 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
1: It's the Bootleg Kev Show coming up. The Daily Hate is happening. We do it every day. You get to call us. Tell us what's got you annoyed, bothered, pissed off. 877-817-2888 is the number. Not hating on Iceman. It is coming out tonight. I will reserve my judgment until I've consumed the album throughout the weekend, and I will give you my final thoughts on the album on Monday. Anything you're hating on, Joel?
2: I absolutely abhor. I hate it when people don't pick up after their dogs.
1: Yeah, no, you got to pick up the dog, Dookie, man. If you don't walk your dog out here, man, you can't be leaving the Dookie in the street. Anyway, stay by your radio. The Daily Hate's coming up next.

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0: It's time for the Daily Hate. What are you hating on, ma'am?
1: You know, I am hating on my evil stepmother.
0: Oh, the stepmom. Oh, damn. How long has she been your evil stepmom?
1: Oh, way too damn long. They have been married for, like, I don't know, 12 years.
0: And so what makes her evil? I'm curious.
1: There's so many stories. There's, like, at least 6 different Lifetime movies that I could get into about this bitch. But most recently, my dad was in the hospital. He's an alcoholic, and he's not doing well and is in the ICU. Meanwhile, I am in the hospital with him. His wife is, you know, resting, nowhere to be found. I don't know what the hell she's doing. He finally gets out of the hospital. He says he's going to quit drinking finally. And who has a glass of wine at dinner?
0: Oh, read the room, lady.
1: This

0: 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It's the Bootleg Kev Show. Kanye West has taken an L in court. Well, sort of. He got sued for $30 million for an uncleared sample on the song Hurricane. Now, this is the song featuring The Weeknd that's on his album Donda. He had to pay $176,000 instead of $30 million. So I guess it's kind of a win. That's not that much money if you're Kanye. What do you think, Joel?
1: I think it's a huge, huge W because $30 million versus $176,000, that's a no-brainer.
0: Yeah, you'll take that all day. Anyway, man, we're getting out of here. Back at it tomorrow. Same time, same place. Shortline Mafia is on the show tomorrow, y'all. Much love. It's the Bootleg Kev Show. We out of here.

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1: So everybody coming for Chris Brown in this album, even though it sold 70K in the first week sales and is supposed to land on Billboard's at number 5, I believe, in album releases, a lot of people just not, they're not really feeling it. We'll get into that next. I got Coco Jones on the way.

0: 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Thanks for riding with us. Keeping it real. 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
6: 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It's a 9-1-0 number, so you know it's that.

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1: So, a lot of people, everybody giving their two cents about Chris Brown, basically because of this new album, Brown. One, because of the length. People believing that it's just like throwaways, right? Like it's fluff. You could have deleted like half these songs. Took it from 27 down to 12. The Glorilla Sexy Red song, that Take Heed, like, yes, you're dope for a producer, but no. That could have been left off, okay? Then also people are just saying, like, there's no progression. He's not growing in his music. Which for me, like, as long as he gives us, like, one... Because his last album had, like, what, two, three, like, really, really big hits on it. As long as we had, like, two, three good hits... I'm cool, but I'm also not listening to 30 songs, all right? So, we're going to Trap Dickie. I got Bossman and D-Lo up next.
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2: 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You been could have got it if it existed. 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
1: 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Who the f*** is that? 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

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Apparently, people are suspecting Latto may have given birth already. Let's see, put it on the floor again on the way. Don Toliver's after that.

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1: Ring, ring. 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

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What's up, Zaria, with you on this new Music Friday morning. And, of course, because Drake dropped Iceman, that brought a lot of people into the conversation, including Rick Ross. They asked him, like, what is really the beef between you and Drake? And he kind of explained. We'll get into it in two more songs.

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0: Shape like a number eight. 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
1: Ring, ring. What up is that? It's a 9-1-1 number, so you know it's that.

That's right, it is your partner, Big Boy. Big Boy's Neighborhood right here on Real 103.9. Vegas is number one for hip-hop and R&B. Big Boy's Neighborhood, phone tap on the 10s right here. Big Boy's Neighborhood. Boy.

0: Real 1039. And do continue to hang out with us in the neighborhood. We want you to speak on it. Is there something or someone you still refuse to forgive?
1: Yeah. Hell yeah.
0: Hit us up, man, right here in the neighborhood, Big Boys Big Neighborhood.
2: Boy. Ring, ring, who the f*** is that? It's a 9-1-1 number, so you know it.

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1: 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And do continue to hang out with us in the neighborhood, man. Rapper, DDG, streamer. Yep.
2: Dreamer, bro.
1: Yeah, we about to take a little seminar on how to stream. Right. We got DDG coming in the neighborhood next.

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1: Big Boy's Neighborhood right here on Real 103.9. Vegas is number one for hip-hop and R&B. Big Boy's Big Neighborhood. Boy. We are talking and streaming at the same damn time.
2: Right.
1: We got DDG in the neighborhood. Is there anything, aside from the watch, you know, because that could be imposed by, or that, that, like, you work hard, so you should be getting something for yourself. And I tell people, never apologize for your hard work and your success. You never apologize for that.
0: Yeah.
1: Is there anything that you purchased that you knew was dumb as f***?
3: Oh, that's a great question. That's a
1: We've been here about an hour, and that's the first great question?
3: No. That's, you got a lot of good questions. I would say tour bus.
1: Really?
3: You want to know why, bro?
1: Go ahead.
3: I've been on tour. You know, tour costs a lot. I spent about $100,000, right, on this bus. It ain't even mine.
1: Yeah.
3: I spent about $100,000 on this bus. I slept on it 2 times.
1: Damn.
3: I've been flying everywhere. I've been, like, just traveling regular. I was in Miami. I flew
1: so
3: in Miami.
1: The bus is on the bus is still on the tour.
3: With nobody on it.
1: So he's just rolling and
3: so he's just driving, just chilling. He
1: got his family in there.
3: Right, laying in my bed and everything, man.
1: So you of course rent the tour bus for the tour. About 100 racks,
3: mm-hmm.
1: and you've only slept on the bus twice.
3: Twice, because
1: so you're also accumulating miles, of course, hotels, and you're flying some of the team with you.
3: Exactly.
1: Oh, what?
3: Whole team getting flights. So it's like, I just wanted to be comfortable on tour because I'm like, okay, cool. I know I ain't doing like 5,000 cap rooms, so I know like the money I'm going to take home ain't finna be crazy.
1: Right.
3: But I'm like, I don't really care about making money. I just want to be comfortable, not even knowing I was going to be on flights the whole time. I even missed another dumb thing. Well, it's not dumb because it came from the heart. I missed my flight to Dallas. I had a Dallas show, right? And I was in Miami. It was F1. Mm-hmm. In Miami, boom, all the flights booked. I booked a 6 a.m. flight on Southwest so I can get to Dallas. I come back to my apartment. I pack my clothes. I put it all by the door at like 4 o'clock. I'm like, let me sit down for a second. Uh-oh. And then call the Uber.
1: Uh-oh.
3: I sit down. I woke up the next day. So I
1: You
3: was
1: missed
3: like,
1: the show too?
3: I was about to miss the
1: show. Oh, okay.
3: So then I had to get a jet to get to the show. Mind you, I'm already ain't making no money.
1: Right.
3: So I'm like, but it's no way that I can miss the show because I'm like, okay, cool. I done already seen how these people tripping about me. I done already seen how people crying to see me and stuff. And I know I ain't doing this for the money. So I had to pay $25,000.
1: To get there.
3: To get to Dallas.
1: And then the $100,000 bus is still.
3: And then $100,000 bus just on the road, just drive by itself.
2: Damn.
3: Yeah, it was like, I've been losing money the whole time. Right, but it's a learning experience.
1: Yeah. DDG. We're not going to let you go, bro.
4: Nope.
1: Yeah, man. We got more streaming questions.
2: Right.
1: Yeah, more revenue questions. We got more with DDG in the neighborhood, Big Boy's Neighborhood.
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1: You're tapped in to Way Up with Angela Yee.
2: Oh, yes. Way Up with Angela Yee. And happy Friday. I think it's safe to say everyone's talking about Drake today. Dan, you're so excited.
3: I would agree with that.
2: You are so excited.
3: It's a lot of music.
2: Listen, I didn't even get to one of the albums yet. Maid of Honor.
3: Yeah, three total albums.
2: I didn't even get to that one yet. I did listen to the entirety of Iceman this morning. And then I was listening to the Habibti. Yeah. I was like, what does that mean? I had to Google that. Do you know?
3: We got time to look it up.
2: Okay, I'm just trying to see and understand. It's an Arabic term meaning my love, my dear, or my darling.
4: And that was Habibi.
2: It's the feminine form of Habibi, actually. Okay, all right, interesting. We're going to dig all into that. I know you're excited that Future's on the album.
3: Yeah, we're going into that song next.
2: I know we are. Also, Skeet Carter is going to be joining us. Comedian. He's going to be opening for Martin this weekend in Brooklyn at the King's Theater. But let's get right into it. I mean, we're going to shine a light. And here is Ran to Atlanta, Drake.

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2: Turn your lights on, y'all.
3: Turn your lights on.
2: Spreading love to those who are doing greatness.
3: Shine a light on them. Shine a light on them.
2: It's time to shine a light on them.
4: Okay, Miss Selena Hill is here with us today on Way Up. And I know you want to shine a light on somebody. She was listening to Drake's album, so she was up all night.
5: I was. Okay. Those visuals, the songs, everything. But I want to shine a light on my girl, Altricia Cook Wilcox. She's doing amazing work for Teen Moms in Central Florida. Mm-hmm. So she was a former teen mom, and now she's empowering other teen moms. She's giving them, like, the ability to take pictures of in their graduation gear with their babies. She gives them resources. She helps them get scholarships. And she basically lets them know that they can make it. Even though they may have made a quote-unquote mistake, you can still inspire other people. You can still better yourself. And you can still have a beautiful, healthy life with your baby.
4: And those quote-unquote mistakes end up being the best thing that ever happened to you in your life.
5: That's true.
4: You know, so shout out to all the teen moms out there.
5: Yes. Shout out to Altricia.
4: What it's really all about. Shout out to Altricia. Shout out to, by the way, also the graduation season $2,000 gifts that we're giving away, sponsored by Cap Creations. You can go to Way Up with Ye and win that $2,000.
5: Ooh, yes.
4: You know what I'm saying? Now, Anthony, who do you want to shine a light on?
6: I'd like to shine a light on my friends and my family and my staff. My staff, because they're nice to me and they're kind to me. I'd like to shout out to my family because they care about me.
4: All right, everybody's nice and kind and caring. Can you give some tips to my staff? Because they're not really that nice to me.
6: Yes. You should be nice to her because she's a good DJ.
4: Thank you. I'm a great DJ. I appreciate it. Thank you for spreading this love and positivity today. Hopefully, they can take some tips from everybody around you who's nice and kind.
6: Yeah.
4: Okay, take care. Well, that was Shine a Light, 800-292-5150, just in case you couldn't get through. You know what we're doing for UT when we come back. You know it's a rough morning because Dan, my producer, got some hairs out of place. But we are going to be talking about Drake and his new album. Well, his new albums. And I think the one that's most talked about, though, is obviously going to be Iceman. So let's get into some of these subliminals and some of this straight up. This is who I'm talking about. It's Way Up.
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0: 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Hey!
1: Back. Yeah, she back at it. 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Way Up with Angela Yee is on.

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1: She want the tea.
2: Oh, she came with receipts. It's time to spill that yee tea.
0: All right, it's Way Up with Angela Yee. I'm here with Selena Hill.
3: Good morning. We are so confused.
0: We don't even know where to go with these Drake album
3: drops.
0: So
3: much to digest.
0: Well, of course, as you know, he did his Iceman stream, episode 4.
3: Yep.
0: For his rollout, and that's when the album came out also. Yeah. In accordance with all of this.
3: I watched it live. The visuals I thought were really good. It was cinematic. Obviously, him blowing up setting the bots on fire. The symbolism there in that video is getting a lot of reaction.
0: But a bot farm on fire gasoline.
3: Yeah, I thought that was really good. I liked it. Like, I mean, to me, it just speaks to his artistry, his craft. I'm happy that he put all that effort into. I think the rollout was amazing as well. The episode 4 was really good. And now we're just trying to comb through all these albums and songs.
0: All right, well, let's start with Make Them Pay, the first song on Iceman. Isn't that the first song?
3: Was it Make Them Cry?
0: Oh, Make Them Cry, sorry.
3: Yeah, Make Them Cry.
0: Look at me.
3: He has Make Them Pay, sorry.
0: Make Them Cry, yep. Make Them Pay, Make Them make
3: Remember.
0: Them know, Make Them Know, all of these different songs.
3: Yep.
0: But Make Them Pay.
3: Yep.
0: And that samples Denise Williams' Free.
3: Yes.
0: Which is an amazing song.
3: Yes,
0: that's
3: classic.
0: Always a cheat code, too, when you throw back to a nostalgic classic song.
3: Yeah.
0: One thing that he referenced a lot of people on this song. I feel like everyone. And this whole Iceman album also felt like him getting all the things off his chest.
3: Yes.
0: That he's been wanting to say to people. So for some people, they may feel like, why is he bringing this up? This is old. People have moved on. But I guess this is his first time really like.
3: This is quintessential Drake. He does not let things go.
0: Yeah.
3: He is extremely on brand. He's petty. He's toxic. But we love him for that. It makes him relatable. So I don't know why people are acting surprised.
0: Well, of course, he had to reference Drake ASAP.
3: Mm-hmm.

0: billions.
1: Okay, so we know what that is, right? No names have to be mentioned. Another person that he talked about is J. Cole. Apparently, J. Cole did not return his calls in the midst of all of this. But listen to from Make Them Pay, listen to what he said.
2: Okay.

0: begin with.
1: J. Cole, he need to return Drake's calls. He hurt that man's feelings.
2: I don't know why he wouldn't even answer the phone, though. He backed out of the beef.
1: That's true. But you know? I guess Drake was like, I thought we were friends. We were bros. Like, what happened?
2: Mm-hmm. Guess not.
1: Guess not.
2: But J. Cole probably was going through his own issues, so maybe he just didn't feel like talking. So, I don't know. Now, also, Rick Ross got a little light shot, and Cali got a shot as well on this very same song, Make Them Pay.
1: Cali got some big shots.

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1: Now, listen, Aiden Ross with streams as in Rick Ross. Mm-hmm. I think when we watched the verses with Rick Ross and French Montana, we really realized how much Drake contributed to a lot of big songs that Rick Ross had. So.
2: Of course. And it also the shots at Khaled. We know Khaled is probably the most famous Palestinian American in our country.
1: And he's been quiet.
2: Very quiet on the genocide going on in Gaza. So thank you, Drake, for calling him out and anybody else who calls him out.
1: Yeah, Mo Ammer did his, he started his stand-up special saying...
2: Say something.
1: About Khaled and ended it that way too.
2: Come on.
1: And lastly, a lot of people are saying 3 albums. That's a lot of music to give in one day. 3 very distinctively different albums.
2: Yep.
1: Well, the speculation is that he is trying to fulfill his requirements to his label. And here's what he said on Make Them Pay.

0: Okay.
1: Jerick Williams. Fired at UMG.
0: All right, when we come back, it's a new Music Friday, so we're going to get into some more Drake. Sorry to people did drop albums today, but, you know.
1: Giveon, Maya.
0: Yeah, but it's all about, I guess, Iceman, Habibti, and what's the last? Maid of Honor.
1: Maid of Honor.
0: It's way up.

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1: Brand new vibe.
0: It's New Music Friday on Way Up with Angela Yee.
2: Yeah, it's Way Up with Angela Yee. What are we doing, Selena Hill?
3: Iceman, Habibi, and Maid of Honor.
2: All right. Well, yes, it is a New Music Friday. Now, we played you already. We played you already something from Iceman previously, and we're going to get into more today. But let's get into Maid of Honor right now. Of course, Sexy Red's on the album. I feel like Drake
3: and Sexy Red. They go together, like...
2: Go together real bad.
3: Real bad.
2: Here is Cheetah Print.

0: I like it.
1: I mean, of course. Right, you know, slap.
2: I'm telling you, that's the cheat code. Something that you are already are familiar with.
1: There you go.
2: All right, now here is Amazing Shape featuring Popcon.

It's okay. Okay. Now, also off of the Habibti album, which is the slower album, and I listened to that on the way to work today. Here is High Fives.

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7: The Golden Knights with the 3-goal first period. 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I'm Ronza Moss.
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2: Please believe that.
0: What's up? It's Way Up with Angela Yee. It's me and Selena Hill today. And you're anonymous. And it's a no judgment zone, okay, Selena? No judgment zone.
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0: a judgment-free zone. Tell us a secret.
1: Yeah, it's way up at Angela Yee's. Me and my girl, Selena Hill.
2: Yep.
1: Man, and all morning long, we've been talking about Drake.
2: Drizzy Drake.
1: Drake's been talking about everybody. but right now, we're talking about you. And you're going to tell us a secret. 800-292-5150. Anonymous, Carla, what's your secret?
3: When I was a kid, I got picked at a game to be a Cavaliers ball kid, so they pulled us on the court and let us play with the
1: That's
3: the people.
1: Exciting.
3: We got pulled backstage. And LeBron, they lost against the 76ers, and he's supposed to come out and sign autographs, and he went off on all of us like, man,
1: what?
3: But what's crazy is, like, 3 years later, I went to another game, and they ended up losing again, but we brung it up, like, because I was a ball kid again, and he was like, oh, my bad, I was so immature at the time. And
1: okay, you know, that's fair.
2: Right. Accountability.
3: He got the whole team to sign autographs to
1: Okay, that's fair enough. That's hilarious, though.
2: That's a great story that you have and a memory. Shout out to LeBron.
3: Shout out to him for making it right, for sure, man.
1: Let me ask you, were you so mad when he did that to you as a kid the first time? Like, I hate him?
3: I mean, I was from the project. You know, I was just happy to be there. But I was definitely like, oh, he filed for that. But I got him. It was a horrible loss. It was a horrible team. I don't see how they lost that game, man.
1: That's funny. Okay.
2: He made up for it, though.
1: I'm glad he did. And I'm glad he acknowledged his immaturity.
2: Right.
1: And I'm glad that you had the opportunity
2: right.
1: to even speak to him and see him again and let him know.
2: Right.
3: Oh, yeah, you know, for sure. It was so coincidental, and I just shout out to him. I always loved that I ran into him again. He made it right.
2: Yeah. Running into LeBron twice, that's legendary right there.
1: How does that happen?
2: Right.
3: Oh, yeah, Cavs ball kids. I love it. They actually pulled me back the second time because somebody stole my T-shirt. My mom reached out to them, so they pulled me on the floor again as a Cavs ball kid again. So it was just nothing but great experiences with the Cavs anytime I get to go, man.
1: Okay. All right. Well, I love that. Thank you for sharing that. What memories.
2: Yeah, like, good for you.
1: Thank you.
2: Thank you for calling.
3: Of course. Y'all have a good one, man. I'm listening.
2: All right.
1: You too. Take care. Cute. And you know what? We might as well talk more about Drake.
2: Mm.
1: He did reference LeBron.
2: Yes, he did. Took some shots at LeBron.
1: And I don't know if they're going to make up like she did.
2: Maybe. I mean, if Drake can make up with Future, then let's see.
1: You think that's possible?
2: I do.
1: All right. Well, we got more Drake when we come back. But right now, let's hear more Drake and make them cry. It's way up.
4: Yeah. Ice. Yeah.

0: For real. And this time, ask me to dig deeper, I'll gladly explain it. Yeah. Ice.
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1: They say it's truth in the rumors.
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2: Angela's spilling that yee tea.
0: All right, it's Way Up with Angela Yee. I'm here with Selena Hill.
4: Hey, y'all.
0: Hey, and we're talking Drake.
4: Yes.
0: I mean, mission accomplished for Drake. Everybody's, you know, talking about him.
4: Yep.
0: And the headlines were really that hip-hop hasn't been in a great space as far as charting and numbers, and now Drake is here to save it.
4: Well, yeah, that's a big claim. But yeah, to your point, he's definitely extremely relevant. He's bringing hip hop back into the national discourse, and it makes us feel good. It gives us excited. Even if you don't love Drake, it's still something to listen to and talk about.
0: And everyone's talking about it now. We told you this earlier, and I know this was the leaked song, but on Tell Us a Secret, a woman told a story about LeBron from when she was a kid. And here is Drake's reference to LeBron on Make Them Remember. We knew this as 1 a.m. in Albany, but it's actually Make Them Remember on the album.
5: I shouldn't even be shocked to see you in that arena, because you always made your career off of switching teams up. Please stop asking about what's going on with 23andMe. I'm a real and he's not.
0: Okay.
4: Drake's feelings get hurt so easily.
0: Fine. I can understand you feel like you were so close to somebody. And then in the midst of a battle,
4: right.
0: I can understand it.
4: So you understand Drake's hurt.
0: I don't know that I would... I don't know what that would feel like.
4: Right, right.
0: You know?
4: He just so happens to be one of the biggest rappers on the planet, and his rival is too. So it's like you can't be fans of both people if you are Drake friend.
0: That's the problem, right?
4: Yeah.
0: Now, here is a shot that he took, and everybody is noticing this is about A$AP Rocky on Burning Bridges.
5: I push you, throw the

0: where she at?
1: Yeah, that line was so funny to me.
2: Yeah.
1: Talk about Rihanna didn't post ASAP single. I mean, she didn't.
2: That was a whole conversation back then.
1: She didn't, though. And Drake caught notice and talked about it. What are you going to do?
2: Yeah, you know. All right, now, there's also people are talking about him taking shots at Jay-Z. Now, I want to say that Jay-Z would also say take the money. But here is what he said on Whisper My Name.

0: And you know I pop out.
1: So that's the $500,000 or dinner with Jay-Z conversation.
2: Yeah.
1: Jay-Z has even said, take the money.
2: I think that, I don't even think that was like a diss. That's just him referencing what even Jay-Z said he would do. Take the money.
1: All right, now, he also had some things to say about Kendrick yet again, because I don't think he's ever going to stop.
2: He's never going to stop. He's never going to let it go.
1: All right, and oh, who is this? Mustard. Oh, yeah, DJ Mustard. And Kendrick, here is Too Hard for Radio.

0: He was vibing. Listen, I was looking at mixed reviews on that particular song. I want to know what people from the Bay Area think about that, though, because that is supposed to be a take on that. So I want to know, where's my girl Shay Diddy at? I'm going to hit her up and see. What do y'all think about that? Now, in the midst of all this, you know, he did reveal that his father has cancer.
1: Yes, he did say that.
0: And so TMZ did catch up with his father, and his father said it was a while back. He is okay now, and he is wonderful.
1: Well, I'm happy for his father, and he said that, but he kind of said it so dismissively. Like, this was one of the biggest reveals of the album, one of the hardest lines, and then his father was like, nah, I'm good.
0: But he did have cancer.
1: He did have
0: it. So maybe it's a reflection of that time.
1: Right.
0: Or maybe when he wrote, I mean, who knows?
1: Who knows when he wrote this song?
0: Maybe that was just a difficult time for him to have to deal. I don't know, but
1: it's just
0: his father's like, thanks for the well wishes, but I'm okay.
1: Right. It just made him seem a little inauthentic. So we don't know the backstory. We don't know the context.
0: Now, you know, Rick Ross got a shot on the album, and Rick Ross, I guess once he found out from listening to the album, and he responded as he was scrolling and talking about Drake's Iceman.
1: Yeah, talking about the comments.
2: Damn. Take three albums of trash albums 2 years too late. What site is this? Complex? Come on, guys, stop. Let's all leave Lil Man's alone now, man. He did it. He dropped 3 mid projects. Hey, man, it was fun while it lasted. You're washed.
1: Drake is not washed, for the record. And the projects were not mid.
0: Well, listen, it's all subjective.
1: It is.
0: When we come back, we have Under the Radar. This is the break we're not going to talk about Drake. And we're going to tell you what stories are flying under the radar, but you need to know about him. It's way up.

What's up, it's Way Up with Angela Yee, and graduation season is here. Enter for your chance to win $2,000 for gifts for the grad. $2,000. 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

0: stories in the news that relates to you. These stories are flying under the radar.
1: All right, it's Way Up with Angela Yee. It's me and Selena Hill.
2: Yes, yes.
1: And one of the under-the-radar stories that we were talking about behind the scenes, fertility rates among women 40 and older have more than tripled since 1990, and teen birth rates have dropped sharply. Women over 40 are having children at higher rates than any point on record.
2: Yes. Shout out to all the moms who are, you know, have the career, they have education, they have financial stability, and they're choosing to have children later. And yes, so you can't have it all. Look at that.
1: It's a choice. It's also technology and IVF. So it's a combination.
2: Medical,
1: changing
2: healthcare.
1: Attitudes about family. Also, some people are freezing their eggs.
2: A lot of people are freezing their eggs.
1: Mm-hmm.
2: Yes. So
1: they said it feels like people are just waiting longer. And those advances have contributed to the shift.
2: And I also saw a statistic that said births among women 45 plus are up by 450%.
1: Sheesh.
2: Okay, you know what? Look, keep hope alive, ladies. A lot of women are doing. You never know. You never know. Look at Janet Jackson. Look at Halle Berry.
1: Mm-hmm.
2: They all had children way later in life.
1: All right. So that is just one of the things. You know what? I interviewed somebody who actually during a pandemic got pregnant and had a baby. I think she was 54.
2: Stop.
1: And did it like without any IVF or anything.
2: It was natural?
1: It was unexpected. Yeah.
2: What?
1: Yeah.
2: Okay.
1: All right.
2: Look at that.
1: That is your Under the Radar. We do have the Way Up Mix at the top of the hour. Plus, comedian Skeet Carter is going to be joining us from Philly. He's also opening for Martin this weekend. And of course, we're going to talk more Drake. It's Way Up.
3: Ask me what I got.
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Las Vegas. This is Andrew Nomura in the News 3 Weather Center. Friday will be another toasty one with temperatures reaching the triple digits. 71 degrees for your low, but wind gusts will play a factor anywhere from 10 to 30.

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0: What's up? 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
0: And you know what? 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All right, so don't miss out on that. We got the Way Up Mix at the top of the hour. Plus, we got Skeet Carter joining us, comedian from Philly. And I know you want to hear a Drake mix, so we got that for you. It's Way Up.
6: Said I'm never like, you know, it's but you pack it with the

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1: I tell you, today we're playing some joints off these Drake albums, all right? Let's switch albums. Let's go to this Maid of Honor album, Drake, Sexy Red. This is Cheetah, baby. So wait a mix.

0: He got too many joints. Three albums out today, Drake, Iceman, Maid of Honor, and of course, let's hit this Habibti album. This is called High Fives, baby. Let's go.
1: 9:30. I like it. Yes. What a ripper for the game.
0: Hit us on the socials. Let us know your favorite joints, baby. It's the Way of Mix. Yeah.

0: It's the way I mix, baby, with Pro Style. Let's get back to this Iceman album. Drake.
1: Yo.
0: This one's called Too Hard for Radio. Too Hard for the Radio. What we doing?
1: Hey, hey, hey.
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0: 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Let's go.

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0: right, it's Way Up with Angela Yee, and I'm here with Selena Hill.
1: I'm back.
0: And let's get into some Yee tea. So Megan Thee Stallion has celebrated Mental Health Month, and she has officially created BadBitchesHaveBadDays2.com. They've been talking about this for quite some time, but it's a mental health resource website, and that has tools for fans around the world who have mental health issues. It was inspired by her song Anxiety and her own decision to speak openly about grief, depression, and healing.
1: Shout out to Megan. We need that, especially right now. So shout out to Meg.
0: Yes, to get some free mental health services.
1: Some resources, yes, and support.
0: So beautiful. All right, now, Nas and AZ, they were the musical guests on The Tonight Show, Jimmy Fallon.
1: Yep, yep.
0: And when I tell you, this sounded amazing to hear them doing Life's a Bee together with The Roots.
1: Yes.
0: Playing live. Here it is.

0: All right. And shout out to AZ, who put out his Do or Die 3, completing that trilogy, available on all streaming platforms. And they put it out exactly 30 years after his 1995 debut.
1: Classic.
0: Mm-hmm. All right. Now, Jermaine Jackson has been ordered to pay a rape accuser $6.5 million because he did not go to court. It was a default judgment against him, and that's years after she accused him of sexually assaulting her in the spring of 1988. That lawsuit covers also medical expenses that she claims that she incurred.
1: That's a lot just for not showing up. I mean, he should have tried to fight it. I guess he just gave up.
0: Well, her lawyers say they were unable to track him down to serve him, but they ended up getting the court approval to execute service via legal notice in the LA Times. So, you know, when you can't find somebody, you can go through different measures to try to reach them if they can't get served.
1: Right. You can publicize it.
0: Yes. And so, so far, his team has not commented.
1: That's a lot. You know, at least the Michael Jackson movie's doing well.
0: It's doing very well.
1: Very well.
0: All right. Now, Usher has pushed forward with a $700,000 lawsuit. One of the people named is Brian Michael Cox in that lawsuit.
1: Crazy.
0: And he has said that their friendship is still intact. But this is all after a failed Atlanta restaurant venture. And then there was a $700,000 loan balance that was missing from that. He said he declined an offer to become a partner in the business, but he did agree to loan the group $1.7 million toward a Buckhead property purchase. He did get back $1 million, but $700,000 is still unaccounted for. So the judge did side with him at this stage. And they're saying that Brian Michael Cox is involved in the lawsuit, even though he said he was merely a passive minority shareholder with no involvement in the ongoing legal process.
1: Okay, that makes sense. I was going to say, how are they still friends, but he was just a minority shareholder?
0: It's strictly business, you
1: gotcha.
0: Know? And
1: okay.
0: So I'm sure he's named in it because he's one of the shareholders, right. Unfortunately. All right, Kanye West got hit with another issue. He had an upcoming concert in India, and now that has been suspended. There were security fears, and the organizers are saying that safety does come first. They spent months prepping what they said would have been one of the biggest live productions that India has ever seen, and it's being rescheduled for October, but people are going to get full refunds. It was nearly sold out.
1: I mean, Kanye overseas, he's just bound for trouble.
0: A lot of cancellations.
1: Yep.
0: This is a postponement, so we'll see.
1: Okay.
0: All right, well, that is your YT. When we come back, it's a New Music Friday. I know we've been talking about Drake all day, but there are other albums out today.
1: Okay.
0: And some good ones, too.
1: All
0: Shout
1: right.
0: out to Giveon. We'll talk about it when we come back. It's Way Up.

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2: All right, it's Way Up with Angela Yee, and my girl Selena Hill is here with me today.
3: Happy Friday, y'all.
2: Oh, man, and it's a New Music Friday.
3: Yes.
2: It's a big one because Drake has 3 albums out today.
3: 3.
2: Iceman, Maid of Honor, and Habib T. I want to say a couple of things. Why did the White House put out an iced out MAGA?
3: Girl, I cannot. So they're promoting ice. They're literally promoting ice, and they co-opted Drake's album cover to do so.
2: That's awful. Drake need to say something about that.
3: He should say something.
2: Okay, in addition to that, I want to talk about some of the bops on one of the albums, because I saw Jemele Hill posted, I can't listen to all 3 albums, just let me know what's the sum of bops on there. And I'm going to say I think this one is it. This got a Soca sample.
3: Yes.
2: Which is exciting for me. Work. It's called BBW.

your back in it. What you waiting for? Put your back in it. What you waiting for? Put your back in it. What you waiting for?

0: All right.
1: Not bad. Yeah, that song. That's look.
0: The one. You got to listen to the whole thing. Now, Giveon has Beloved Act 2 out now. And here is Save Some For Me featuring Kehlani.

0: All right. And I do want to say that Leon Thomas is on that, and so is Teddy Swims.
1: Mm.
0: Just giving you a little preview.
1: That's going to be a good one.
0: Other new albums out today. Maya has Retrospect. Quando Rondo has Until I Return. Y'all know I did that infamous Quando Rondo interview in New Orleans in the car, ma'am. Lucky, Drugs Are Bad, Smoke Dizza, and Memphis Bleak, Trees, Open Doors, and Banks, Genesis FM. Is that right?
1: Okay. Yep.
0: All right. So those are some new albums that's out today. And I know what y'all going to be listening to.
1: For the next 3 months, or at least 3 weeks.
0: Boosie said everywhere he's going, everybody's listening to the Drake album. Gas station, barbershop, everywhere.
1: It's everywhere.
0: All right, when we come back, ask Ye, 800-292-5150. Any question you have. I got my girl Selena here with the good advice here to help me out and help you out. It's Way Up. Pop that.

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10: 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My mom was in the car. My wife was in the car. I said, you ain't go to the hospital?

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2: Please believe that.
0: What's up? 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It's an honor to have an acclaimed award-winning journalist here with me today. But we have Ask Yee when we come up. So take advantage of the fact that she's here and ask any question that you have. 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

0: relationship, or career advice. Angela's dropping facts.
1: Thought you should know.
0: This is Ask Yee.
2: What's up? It's way up at Angela Yee. I'm here with my girl, Selena Hill.
3: Yes.
2: You ready to help some people out?
3: I'm ready.
2: All right. Well, we have Paris on the line, and her man keeps on accusing her of cheating, and it's driving her crazy.
4: I don't know if it's worth it to stay with my boyfriend with the way he's treating me.
2: How's he treating you?
4: He's accusing me of cheating on him every 5 minutes.
3: Well, what was his reaction when you talked to him about it?
4: I told him this. I'm like, hey, so I get that in your previous relationship, because he does mention this a lot, that she cheated on him, but I ain't her. And he's like, yeah, well, you got to understand, I got trauma and all that stuff. Now let me go through your phone. He went through my phone so many times, it like broke my heart. And he didn't find anything and he got mad.
3: So he
2: That's annoying.
3: He has trust issues.
2: I just think that he's not ready to be in a relationship if he's not whole himself and hasn't dealt with what he's been through.
3: Yeah, I agree. It sounds like he needs therapy to get through his trust issues and past trauma. Or maybe you guys could try couples therapy if he's not really listening to you and how he's making you feel.
4: I did suggest couples therapy, but then she was like, yeah, no, I'm on board. He was working then. He quit his job and then he told me to pay for it. $300 myself for our couples therapy.
3: See, he's not taking accountability. Yeah. He needs a lot of work.
2: You can't heal this this man. He's got to heal himself. And if he's not making an effort to do that, you cannot stress yourself over it.
4: No, but like when it's good, it's great.
3: Yeah. How long y'all been together?
4: A year.
3: 1 year. Okay, so you're in there, but you're not super, super deep. Do y'all have kids together?
4: No.
2: As soon as that's your reaction, I know what it is. But you don't deserve this stress. And if he's not going to work on that and try to fix himself, I understand we all have past trauma from relationships that didn't work out. The only thing you can change, because clearly you can't change his behavior, is yours.
3: Aww. Hang in there, girl. You'll make the right decision. And I think if you just start to process and think about, maybe this person does need to heal, maybe I need to separate, and you know, you'll get to the point where you could actually leave him if that's what you truly want to do.
4: Oh, thank you. Okay.
2: Yeah, you just sound so stressed out.
4: Man, every day.
2: Yeah, I mean, that's a lot. It also, when people do that, also I'd be feeling like they cheating.
3: Yeah, me too. It sounds like a red flag.
4: I went through that phone. He ain't cheating.
2: But this ain't no way to live. Going through each other's phones. He's not trusting you. You're stressed out. He's harassing you every day about it. There's nothing more you can do.
4: I think I needed to hear that. Thanks.
2: And listen, if he wants to make it work, then he's going to have to. Maybe sometimes it is something as extreme as being like, I just can't live my life like this. It's too stressful. And I don't deserve this.
3: Yeah.
4: You're right. I got it.
2: Let's breathe through it. Whew. Okay, girl.
3: You got this. You will survive.
2: Again, it's up to him. Is he going? Does it mean enough to him for him to work on himself or not? That's on him, not you.
3: Yep.
2: Thank you for calling.
3: Thank you.
4: Bye.
2: Well, that was Ask Yee, 800-292-5150, just in case you couldn't get through. And when we come back, more Drake. Here is Too Hard for the Radio. And we also have Skeet Carter joining us. When we come back, it's Way Up.

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2: Plus, we got my man DC Young Fly.
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2: Mojo Brooks.
5: Fellas, look at your lady. If she laughing, she know what I'm talking about. If she not laughing, you the reason why she got to take the Metro drop a lot of dollars on.
2: Carlos Miller. 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And it's hosted by Tony Roberts. 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
2: Let's go.
3: Yo. You are a media maven, right?
4: Ooh, you never know what Angie's gonna say.
0: What's up? It's Way Up with Angela Yee, and guess who popped in to see me with his pop johns? We got Skeet Carter here. What's up? How you feeling?
5: I'm good. I'm amazing, man. I'm here. I'm up. I'm ready, excited.
0: But congratulations to you on everything. I know you have a new show that got greenlit for BET, mockumentary.
5: Yes. It's called Lot Patrol. So, you know, even though I don't deal with the cops like that, I'm a top flight security. You know what I'm saying?
0: Okay.
5: On this show, man.
0: No gun.
5: No gun. We got flashlight, pepper spray. And I be doing a lot of stuff in this series that people going to relate to because it's pretty good. Me, D-Ray Davis, Carl Payne, T.K. Kirkland, Skeet Carter. It's like The Office meets Reno 911, but it's us. You know what I mean? BET is fun. It's comical.
0: Now, one thing I really appreciate about you is that you celebrate the side dudes a lot.
5: Oh, yes, man. We need love. Side dudes, man, we out here. We looking for love at the same time that we're trying to give love, you know, because some women, they not happy at the house, but when they step outside.
0: Why is that? That's so special to you.
5: Well, this is just a different world and a different time. I think I experienced being a side dude at one point in time. And to show what I was going through, I started doing a little stuff online.
0: Mm-hmm.
5: And it just caught on and got catchy. So even though I tried to leave it, do other stuff, the women
0: That's
5: be like,
0: really what it is.
5: They like, I want my side dude back. So
0: yeah,
5: Yeah, I'm still, hey, baby. I'm still beeping the horn outside.
0: Tell me your real life story.
5: It was just, I ended up getting in a situation that I didn't know I was in a situation. So I met a young lady and I thought we was, you know, it was just me and her till I get to the house and then the door knock. And then, you know, when you hear a door knock, you start to see stuff. Now I look up all the pictures of her. Her man is on the wall.
0: You didn't
5: see
0: notice
5: it
0: that before?
5: On the refrigerator.
0: Okay.
5: I thought it was an uncle.
0: We see what we choose to see.
5: I know.
0: Are you okay with hiding in a situation like that?
5: To save my life, yes, I'll hide as long as possible. The longest I hid for about 3 hours.
0: So this happened quite a bit.
5: Yeah, I had to go to the bathroom. I had to just get out. The closet got a little too dark and I had to go to the bathroom. Me and the dog was in there. He kept looking for the dog. And I'm telling the
0: you
5: dog.
0: You was in there with the dog?
5: With the dog. Yeah, but me and the dog was cool. I've been there so many times. Me and the dog was cool. And I think we both had to go to the bathroom.
0: Oh, man. You should have went and blamed it on the dog.
5: And blamed it on the dog, right?
0: So you never jumped out a window?
5: No, I didn't do like, if I got to jump out the window, I need to introduce myself. Hey, brother, like, let me use the door. You know, let's figure this out.
0: Right now, I'm talking to comedian, actor, entrepreneur, Skeet Carter. The roast. What were your thoughts? Because I had a lot of conversations about this.
5: I liked the roast. It was long as hell. But just to celebrate Kev as a comedian and everything that he's done, I liked watching it for that.
0: Now, I heard behind the scenes, because J-Lo was in the audience, that her security went to them and was like, nobody better say nothing about J-Lo.
5: Ooh,
0: yeah.
5: Really?
0: Yeah.
5: Oh,
0: so,
5: I ain't know that.
0: Yeah, I knew that happened. But what are your thoughts on roasting in general as a comedian? Because, like, the meanness and that whole, like, just making awful jokes and shocking. It's like a shock jock thing.
5: Sometimes people push the line a little too far.
0: Mm-hmm.
5: I do think the line was pushed a little too far for the one joke about, you know,
0: George Floyd.
5: I think that was just like, he could have did everything without doing that and still would have been fine.
0: Mm-hmm.
5: I think that roasting is cool when you know, you do want to hit people in spaces where it's like, okay, that hurt a little bit, but that was funny.
0: All right, Philly's own Skeet Carter is here. We're talking about stand-up comedy, also his other ventures. And when we come back, we also have a taste test with one of his products, his Pop John popcorn. You don't want to miss this. It's Way Up.

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1: Turn me on.
2: What's up? It's Way Up with Angela Yee, and I'm here with comedian Skeet Carter, straight out of Philly.
3: I'm petty,
4: baby. You hold grudges?
3: I'm petty.
4: What's your sign?
3: Scorpio.
2: Ugh.
3: Yeah, I'm petty. So
2: that's the one sign I really am, man.
3: Really?
2: It's the worst.
3: Come on, man. We love you until you play with us, so I'm petty. I do stuff like, I was using a gym membership that wasn't mine, but it's mine because I've been using it for like over a couple years, and then I'll go into LA Fitness, and they act like I can't get in because my picture ain't pop up. It don't matter that ain't my picture.
2: That's right.
3: I've been working out with this.
2: How are you doing that?
3: It don't matter because it's me.
2: It's not even nobody that look like you?
3: No. I say good morning every day to the same people. Good morning. Everybody know me. I scan it. Boop. This one guy, all of a sudden, now he want to, this ain't you. Duh. Everybody here know this ain't me.
2: It hasn't been for years.
3: Yeah, it ain't been. Now today, what's going on? They must have had a meeting at LA Fitness and said, all right, from now on, we stopping this, that, and the third. So anyway, he did all this stuff. We got into an argument. He called the cops. They kicked me out of LA Fitness.
2: That must have been a bad argument.
3: It was, because I was mad. So when I got kicked out of there, my petty and me was like, okay, cool. I got his name. And then when I left, I called the pizza store. And I said, hello, I need 35 pieces to LA Fitness. And it was like, you want to pay card? I said, no. We're going to use the petty cash. Yeah, I'm going to pay it with the petty cash. My name Troy. I work at I'm doing a pizza party for my job. Everybody here at LA Fitness. Boy, I waited outside. They came with all them pieces. It was three people came with all these pieces. Boarded in, set it on the counter. Yeah, let's see if you got a membership to pay for these pizzas.
2: Now, by the way you should have looked at that was, I got away with this for so long. I'm going to pay the $19.99 a month.
3: Mm-mm. Nope.
2: Right now, I'm talking to comedian, actor, entrepreneur, Skeet Carter. And I see you have your popcorn, your Pop John, and your Rica Vino, rich wine.
3: I own my own kettle corn. This is, I'm from Philly, so I'm always rooting for my city. So this is Pop John, not popcorn.
2: Pop
3: this is
2: John.
3: My salty and sweet, and this is your bag.
2: Thank you. And you know I love popcorn. Look, I got a big bag of popcorn right there, so now this is what we got to order.
3: Oh, you got to compare.
2: Popcorn is our thing.
3: You got to compare. So, and then.
2: Oh, should I compare?
3: Yeah, you got to.
2: You know what? Let me get a couple of napkins. Mm-hmm. We're going to do a little taste test.
3: Yep.
2: I think we need somebody from out there to come in here.
3: Yep, and then you just put it on a napkin.
2: Yeah, we're going to do two napkins. Now we know which is, let me make sure it's not expired. No, it's still good. All right, so we'll put one on this napkin.
3: Yep.
2: And then I'll put this one on.
3: All
2: right, we have a taste test. Who's coming in?
3: Brother Rashid.
2: My heart beating so fast for you.
3: You ain't got to be fast for me.
2: Which one was better?
3: Which one did you like better?
2: I'm sorry.
3: Cut. God damn.
5: Reset.
3: He keep eating these one pieces, god damn it. How you pick up the burnt popcorn and like that better?
2: Let me try it.
3: Oh my god, that was hilarious. Oh my god.
2: You know what it is? Meek Mill versus Drake.
3: Hey,
2: that's what that was.
3: I'm dying, bro. Well, anyway, you can wash it down with a glass of Rica Vino. This is my wine. This is my white blend, peach mango, lavender abstract infused with Caribbean rum.
2: With Caribbean rum?
3: Yes, come
2: so
3: on.
2: So this
3: now.
2: Is not just wine.
3: No, this is a wine cocktail. So it's the first wine cocktail on the market. It's 25%.
2: This is amazing.
3: It's amazing. Thank you. Try it on your own time.
2: Okay.
3: And you let me know.
2: We won't do a taste test with that today.
3: Yeah, not from Canada. Ain't mess with you. Should have got some. Okay. Oh my god, that's hilarious!
2: And you're gonna be opening up for Martin.
3: I'm gonna be Martin Lawrence this Friday, this Saturday. So Friday we're gonna be in Atlantic City at the Hard Rock, and Saturday we will be in Brooklyn at the King's Theater.
2: Where can people find out like tour dates and all of that?
3: Easy. If you want to find anything about Skeet Carter, the wine, the popcorn, the tour dates, go to SkeetCarter.com and go check my comedy special out. It's out now on Prime.
2: Mm-hmm.
3: Prime Video. It's called Hey Baby.
2: Well, thank you so much to Skeet Carter for joining us. Make sure you watch that full interview because you need to see it to see how it all went down on Way Up with Yee on YouTube. And when we come back, it's your show. So you have the last word. Mm-hmm.

What's up? It's Way Up with Angela Yee, and graduation season is here. 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
4: Here's the last word on Way Up with Angela Yee.
1: What's up? It's Way Up with Angela Yee and Selena Hill. Thank you for joining me today on such a big day.
5: Yes.
1: Three albums out today.
5: Thank you for having me. Look, I'm happy to discuss it here. Yeah. There's a lot to unpack.
1: I know. And you've been on it. You was watching the streams. You was looking at all the visuals.
5: You haven't
1: heard the Habibti album.
5: Not yet.
1: Yes. And I haven't heard the Maid of Honor album. So I'm going to listen to that. But from what I have heard, I'm going to tell you what song I love.
5: Which one?
1: BBW. That is my joint right there.
5: That's
1: but anyway, what are you doing this weekend?
5: Moderating a panel today at a wellness summit with some really big wellness experts. So that's going to be really fun.
1: That's
5: I'll probably
1: amazing.
5: Just like hang out. It's going to be like great weather. So I'll just be like out and about.
1: We needed that. Sit outside, listen to some Drake with a sangria. but anyway, everybody, you have a great weekend. Thank you again to Skeet Carter for joining us. He's going to be in Brooklyn this weekend. He's got a show out here opening up for Martin Lawrence.
5: Okay.
1: And you can watch that full interview on my YouTube channel, Way Up With Yee. And this is your show, so you have the last word.
6: I wanted to tell a secret. When I was younger, I kind of like lost my virginity to my babysitter. But it wasn't like... when I was younger, we grew up a little older, and you know, I lost my virginity.
7: I like to shine a light on my son. He's in the Army. Today's his birthday. I'm a U.S. Marine, no longer serving. And I just want to tell my son that his mom and I are proud of him. He did everything that he needs to do, and his future starts now. I love you, son. Go get him.
4: Angela Yee is way up.
8: All the way up.
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0: Las Vegas. This is Andrew Nomura in the News 3 Weather Center. Friday will be another toasty one with temperatures reaching the triple digits. 71 degrees for your low, but wind gusts will play a factor anywhere from 10 to 30 miles per hour this evening.
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Gotta be an incredible feeling. Listen live. 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Classic, Notorious B.I.G. On the way after this, Johnny Venus. Keep it.

0: 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Happy birthday, Don Diego. Celebrating the vibes. Chris Brown residuals on the way for the birthday boy. 5 minutes. 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
1: Hey, Las Vegas, this is Andrew Nomura in the News 3 Weather Center. Friday will be another toasty one with temperatures reaching the triple digits. 71 degrees for your low, but wind gusts will play a factor anywhere from 10 to 30 miles per hour this evening.
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3: Vegas traffic.
4: Well, a long-term injury crash on eastbound Cheyenne at Allen Lane is finally cleared and gone. All lanes are moving through the area once again. We've got an injury wreck partially blocking the intersection of Lamb Boulevard and Vegas Valley Drive. Use caution in that area. And a vehicle fire on westbound Galleria in Henderson just before I-11. It's blocking the left general purpose lane. Rob Kendrick, Las Vegas Traffic.
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Three albums, Drake. Three? That's how you felt? 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Let's drop two more albums at the same time. 41 songs. Hey, what you thinking about that Drake albums?

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1: Hey, Las Vegas, this is Andrew Nomura in the News 3 Weather Center. Friday will be another toasty one with temperatures reaching the triple digits. 71 degrees for your low, but wind gusts will play a factor anywhere from 10 to 30 miles per hour this evening.
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Even though Spirit Airlines is over, is it really over? Some airline employees hoping that it's not. We'll get you up to speed. 6 minutes after Ja Rule.

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Radio Boss Hard Body, Kiati Father, Ye and Travis Scott on the way, 5 minutes. Hey, anytime you hear that keyword, it could be a payday. Hey, be sure you get to the website for a chance to get your bread right now. Spirit Airlines, of course, they went out of business, seems like a few weeks ago. Well, some of their employees trying to hit them with a class action lawsuit saying that they violated the WARN Act, meaning that, hey, you have to provide 60 days notice of termination, and if you don't, then you could be held liable. Now, according to Bloomberg Law, the airline has requested to pay up to $10.7 million in retention payments to 130 non-management employees.

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0: 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You got to pick your prize, but that chance is coming up at 5:10, all right? 5:10. 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